Why, this car is automatic, systematic, hydromatic. Why, it's a greased lightning.

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0: is that you?
1: Who's it?
0: Oh, Cornelius.
1: Cornelius.
0: Yeah.
1: Oh, Cornelius.
0: Listen.
1: Bye, man.
0: Listen.
1: Yeah, man, what's up?
0: I'm in trouble.
1: Yeah.
0: My girl just told me to...

0: Hey, Wolf, my 3 minutes is just about up.
1: Oh, I'm sorry. Cornelius, we can't handle it this weekend.
0: Oh, really?
1: Certainly nice to hear from you, man.
0: Bye!
1: Wolf?
0: Hello, Wolf?

Isn't it romantic? Music in the night, a dream that can be heard. Isn't it romantic? Moving shadows right.

nothing is sure. Have a ball, live it up. Only fools give it up. Toujours the amour, but toujours. So be a happy fella.

places as we'd like them to be. But you know what truth is? It's that little baby you're holding, and it's that man you fought with this morning, the same one you're going to make love with tonight.

than to let it grow bigger than yourself. Open your heart for love, come fill it up, my friend.